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If I call up your shorty right now, she picking up. 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

0: WUBU New Carlisle South Bend, the home of Steve Harvey in the morning, Deja Vu Middays, and Gino J Afternoons. We are the new mix, Mix 102.3, Michiana's new home for R&B and old school.
1: Yeah, this album is dedicated to all the teachers that told me I never amount to nothing. 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

0: 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It's the 35th anniversary of their debut album, Forever My Lady, featuring all the number one hits. 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
8: 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Yeah. Your night just got better. The Bend Lounge is bringing the energy.

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0: Steve Harvey. Got a radio show. Man, oh man, oh man. How good is God to me? And part of the mission and the reason that I have a radio show is to become a sharer, more and more of a sharer. You know, I used to hear my mother say it to me all the time, but God blesses you to become a blessing. And I think the more you understand that about yourself, I think the more blessings will flow your way. I think that once you understand the principle that, you know, but it's kind of tied together with some other scriptures, and I'm not too knowledgeable about them, of course, as usual, but I do know what I've heard, you know. And, you know, if you look at something simple as do unto others as you would have them do unto you, wouldn't you want somebody to help you if you needed help? I just know how to get it down there to where I've been able to understand it. If there's a scripture similar that it says, do unto others as you would have them do unto you, or if that's, you know, in a prayer, would not you want somebody to help you if you needed help? You've heard, you reap what you sow. Do you understand that if you sow discord, that discord is going to come your way? That if you hate, hate going to come your way? If you blog nothing but negative comments about people, your life will be filled with negativity. If all you do is talk about people, then guess what? Somebody got to turn their gun around and talk about you. See, it just stands to reason. So what I've learned in my life and through all the trials and tribulations that I've had is to take those lessons and share them with people in case you ain't heard it from somebody else. See, sometimes, and the reason it seems like I'm redundant at times, is which I am, is because I'm always trying to find a different way to say the same thing. Because it's a funny thing, man. You got to hear it a certain way for it to click with you. How many times have I heard a saying and then I heard it a different way that it clicked with me? You know, I've heard this saying right here. Remember this now. Everybody's not happy for you. We've all heard that, right? Everybody's not happy for you. Well, that's very simple. That don't need no explanation. That simply means of all the people you know or do not know, when something happens to you and you celebrating it, everybody not going to join in on the celebration. That's all that is. But then you take it one step further. My father used to say something to me all the time. He said, son, everybody come with you, can't go with you. I didn't get that when I was 15. Everybody come with you, can't go with you. He said, you're going to lose some of these friends you got along the way. But I don't care where you get in life. Know this right here. Everybody can't go with you. If you are constantly trying to improve yourself, you constantly have to take assessment of the people around you. Because if you are going to continue to go and continue to grow, then guess what? You got to have people that's on the go and willing to grow. Or else, guess what? You're going to learn a valuable lesson. You know, the late boxing promoter, Butch Lewis. I was talking with Butch Lewis one time. And, man, what a good brother, man. He said, every successful man is doing what I call, he got rope work to do. He got rope work to do. He got to put in work on rope. And I'm sitting there listening to Butch Lewis and all the money he had made and all the people's lives he had changed and all of the moves he was making and his and incredible skills as a negotiator on behalf of some very, very wealthy people. He was just an amazing man with no education, but he read everything. Butch Lewis read all the papers, all the periodicals. That brother knew everything. He said, you got to put in rope. And I was sitting there listening. He said, here's the analogy, little brother. He said, you are on rope. There's a thick rope. You have on no shirt. You have on some tattered clothes. You have on no shoes. Your shorts is cut off just below the knee and they tatted. And you got dirt on you and you're sweating. There's this huge, huge raw rope over your shoulder. There's burn marks on all of your shoulder. Connected to that rope is a wagon. That wagon has all your weight on it, all your responsibilities, all the people you're responsible for, all your children, your wife, your family members, your employees, your coworkers, your friends. They all on that wagon, man. They just sitting there. He's saying what you got to do is you got to pull that wagon up the hill. Now, only thing with it is can't nobody help you pull your wagon. You pull your wagon alone. He said, now, what you can do along the way of pulling your wagon is you can find yourself a good wife, a good woman. He said, now, what that woman does is she get down off the wagon. She fan you while you pull it. She put water on you while you pull it. She put stuff in your mouth while you pull it. She kick rocks out the way while you pull it. But she pulling for you. But she is equally as important as you are on the pull of the rope. He said, you hear me clearly now, young soldier. He said, nah, get this here. He said, it's people on your wagon that you're responsible for. But you want the people on your wagon to help you get your wagon to the top. So what you hope is that they got their foot hanging over the side, pushing. They got one leg over the back, or maybe both legs over the back, pushing. They might have their butt on the wagon, but they pushing with both legs. They back facing your back. Maybe some of them facing you, but one of them got left leg hanging over trying to push. And you hope that all them people on the wagon you pulling is back there at least trying to help the wagon get to the top of the hill. Here goes your problem, though. Everybody ain't pushing. Everybody ain't pulling. Everybody ain't pulling. Everybody ain't kicking rocks out the way. You got some people on your wagon that's just laying on the wagon, drinking lemonade, looking at you, talking about how long it's taking you to get your wagon up to the top. Looking at you, talking about why this wagon's so slow. Then when you start picking up speed, they want you to pull harder, you to pull faster, you to pull more. Then they want you to throw what you done earned on the way up the hill back on the wagon so they can have more. But guess what? They ain't helping you get more. But they got a sense of entitlement that since you got more, they should have more. Everybody come with you, can't go with you. Sometimes you got to kick the people off the wagon that ain't pushing and pulling and say, hey, man, I'm sorry. I thought I could do this with you, and I thought you was going with me, but it's clear to me you ain't nothing but dead weight, and it ain't my responsibility to carry dead weight anymore. I have carried you as long as I have to carry you. You are no longer my responsibility. I'm responsible for my family, my wife, my children. I'm not responsible for you. You got to get off my wagon, because I'm a man on rope. I'm on a mission, baby. I'm pulling.
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1: I mean, we've known each other long enough, man. We've been around each other with children, successes, graduations, acceptance into college, marriages. I watched kids being born, graduated. Wait, Shirley, what'd you say?
2: Divorces.
1: Oh, yeah.
3: Plural.
1: She said plural.
3: Oh, yeah.
1: I'll leave that out. Yeah. Yeah, me and you know who leading that group right there.
2: Only by one.
1: I ain't saying who it is.
2: They lead by one.
1: Well, I'm going to lead you. What you ain't finna do is outdo me.
2: Exactly. You can have that.
1: A divorce? What? No, you ain't get no divorce. I don't get one. Yeah. Oh, you going to get somebody new? Oh, you ain't finna get somebody new. I ain't. Yeah.
3: You're not going to be outdone.
1: Hell no. I don't listen.
2: What you not going to
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0: today. What an amazing amount of grace and favor that God has shown us. We're here again, another day, another opportunity, another chance to get it right. I'm going to take advantage of mine. I don't know what y'all going to do with this shot y'all got, but I'm finna take my shot. I'm finna take a whole shot. I'm duck hunting, quail hunting, rabbit hunting, deer, elk, and for those of you that don't hunt, you know, don't get offended. I just said that's like an analogy. Ladies and gentlemen, Steve Harvey Morning Show, Shirley Strawberry, Mississippi Monica, Junior the Comeback Kid, and the legend that is Nephew Tommy. Carl is out today for her birthday celebrating. So,
1: still,
0: you know.
1: Celebrate.
0: Mm-hmm. Still celebrating. Yeah. Probably out some, yeah. Probably somewhere just drunk. I'm talking about sloppy drunk, laying on the table. They trying to, you know, how that dead weight trying to drag her to the car. All that. Somewhere poor. Just towed down.
1: She's with her husband, thank God.
0: And thank God it is.
1: Yes.
0: Got to get her out of that booth. Junior, what's on your mind today, man? I'm a little scared.
2: Let me ask you something, Unc, man. Can you give me three people that you had come through your life, man, that you glad God sent your way? Three people that you know you that taught you everything, taught you some things, but that three
0: my
2: people that came
0: and my daddy
3: me, first of all.
2: What?
0: Excuse
2: in the
0: me.
2: World?
0: My mama and daddy is. My mom and daddy
3: right
0: really
3: after
0: are
3: that.
0: Three of them.
2: Oh, man. Did you hear Tommy?
0: There's not been two more important people in my life than them two people right there. The foundation that they started me with, that foundational lessons they gave me when I was young, man, has stayed with me all the way to today. I still hear them talking to me, reminding me.
2: Yeah.
0: I mean, instilling in me. Man, they was on it, man. That was the biggest blessing I had. Them two most important people ever come into my life. I mean, people.
1: Yeah.
0: God has been the ultimate. Because he ain't missed a sentence. You know, it's some stuff I could keep from my mom and daddy. But God, he saw all of it. writing in the dog. Pulling covers, cutting lights out, hiding, sneaking around,
2: yes.
0: Parking in the back. Boy, I done it all. Came up the fire escape, all that. Boy, I've been clowning.
2: Boy, man.
0: Boy, I had a whole life of clowning, man. I've been in back rooms and tunnels and I had routes. Boy, all, man, I'm going to tell you something, man. Before phone cameras got invented.
2: Yeah.
0: Being famous was kind of cool.
1: Okay. Tunnels.
2: Routes.
1: All right.
2: Secret passages.
1: So glad you found the Lord. Coming up at 32 minutes after the hour, we will hear from the nephew as he runs that prank back right after this.
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1: 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It is time now for the nephew to run that prank back. What you got for us, nephew?
2: I got it for you. This right here, Shirley, is my favorite socks. My favorite socks. Mm. What's up? Let's go, cat dog. Yay, yay.
3: Hello, I'm trying to reach a Charles.
4: Yeah, this is Charles.
3: Okay, are you the guy? Do you live in an apartment?
4: Who is this?
3: My name's Benny, man. I live in. Let me say this to you, man. This like the third time this done happened, you know, and I done got fed up with it, so I'm finna sit. We finna get
4: hold
3: this
4: up,
3: straight.
4: Hold up, man. Wait. Who? Who are you again?
3: My name's Benny, man. I live in... Listen, do you use the washroom on the property?
4: Yeah, man, I use the washroom. What's up?
3: Okay, this is the third time this has happened. Last night was the third time, all right? Now, the first time, I happened to be in the washroom with you, and I come up with a shirt missing. Now, the second time was my T-shirt, my Chicago Bulls championship T-shirt. I saw your girl with it on. Now, last night was the one that drew the line. My favorite socks was missing out the dryer when I come back to get my stuff. So I don't know what you doing, man, when you in this washroom, if you decide you just gonna go shopping in the dryer and get what you want out of it from other people's stuff, man. But this ain't cool.
4: Hold up. I'm a grown man. What are you talking about shopping? I work every day. I buy my own. Listen, you call me tripping by some clothes. And what's you call me tripping by some socks?
3: You damn right. They my favorite socks. So what I got a problem is, what makes you think you can start opening up dryers, getting people's stuff out, man?
4: Hold up. What makes you think I'm opening up? Hold up. You got the wrong one. Where you getting my number from anyway?
3: I got your number from the leasing office.
4: The leasing
3: office? Because I told them I needed to. Say what?
4: They done lost their mind giving you my number, calling me with some about some socks.
3: Hey, man, they my favorite socks. And look at you, I want my socks back from you, man.
4: I'm going to say this one more time. You done lost your mind.
3: Okay, I'm going to say this one more time. Either I'm going to get them socks, or I'm going to get that one of the two.
4: You got a plan. You say you live in five what?
3: I live in
4: you
3: that's
4: got
3: where
4: plan.
3: I live.
4: Stay at I'll knock on your door in about 10 minutes if it's okay with you, partner.
3: Hey, man, it's whatever. All I know is you better bring them socks when you bring your around.
4: I'm going to bring that before.
3: My favorite
4: socks.
3: You got my favorite socks.
4: And you crying like a little about some socks?
3: Man, the hell with you. You got my
4: man,
3: socks,
4: I'm gonna
3: man.
4: I'm going to enjoy whooping your part.
3: Hey, man, you better socks. Have shirt. You better have my Chicago Bulls championship shirt. And you better have my socks. You can't be taking people's stuff out the washroom.
4: That's fine, partner. You got three women's coming. Socks, shirt, and a T-shirt. That's what you want? You got a women coming for all of them.
3: But that's fine with me, dog. But all I do, I want my socks back, man.
4: You act like my little sister with a crying.
3: Hey, man, look, don't worry about that. I bet not catch you or your sister in my stuff. I'm going to tear it off. You hear me?
4: You ain't going to tear thing off nobody. You done lost your mind, first of all. Why don't you just head on down to the washroom so I can whoop your now?
3: I'll meet you in the washroom right now, but you better bring my socks with you. You hear me?
4: I'm bringing a whooping to you, punk.
3: I'm going
4: to
3: put you inside that dryer and turn it on since you're stealing stuff out of it.
4: You done lost your mind. Let me tell you one thing. Hurry up. Put your on. Get down to the washroom now. I'm tied up my shoes.
3: I'm on the phone, fool. I'm already walking that way. So now what?
4: When you see me, you know me.
3: Yeah, I already know you. Once you get busted in the head, you'll know what's going on.
4: I wish you ain't a man enough, but I'm going to...
3: I'll tell you what. How long is it going to take you to get your over there?
4: It's going
3: to
4: take me about 2 minutes, partner.
3: All right, then. And guess what else I'm bringing with
4: what
3: me,
4: what you bringing now?
3: Is you listening to see what I'm bringing?
4: Man, what?
3: This is Nephew Tommy.
4: From man, I don't give a... Say what, man? Who is this?
5: Hey, Charles. This Nephew Tommy from the Steve Harvey Morning Show, man. Yo,
3: girl, man. Shandria, got me to prank you, man.
4: Man, y'all wrong. Y'all wrong. Man, I got one boot on. I'm on my way down the stairs. I'm going to beat somebody's on me. Come on, man. Tell me it ain't so. Man, I'm talking about, I know ain't no grown man on this phone crying over no socks.
3: Man, oh, some socks, crazy. Man. Some socks.
4: Man, some socks. Boy, you know y'all tripping.
3: Hey, man, I got one more question, baby. What is the baddest radio show in the land?
4: Man, that's easy. The Steve Harvey Morning Show.
3: Charles, I got you, man.
4: All right, bro.
2: And there you have it. Thank you so kindly. Appreciate. I'll be back in another hour with some more stupid for you.
1: Trying to sound intelligent now,
2: yeah.
1: Huh?
2: Yeah. Not right there before
1: after
2: my...
1: After all of that.
2: That was one of my great pranks. I'll be back in another hour and give you guys another one. A little something just to get you going. That's a little jokey joke in your coffee this morning and get you going on your way and having a great day at the job. So, yeah, it's the Pranketeer here with a lot of sophistication. Thank you so much.
5: Wow. Yes. I don't even know you, man.
2: Y'all better put some spec on that, boy.
1: Who are you?
5: Yeah, who are you?
2: Man, I'm Jordan. You know who I am, man? I'm Jordan Miles' daddy. Big dog, my boy ran his first varsity touchdown this past Friday, man. First varsity as a freshman. Yes, sir.
6: Oh, boy.
1: Congratulations. Okay.
2: Proud papa, man.
6: Varsity touchdown. God.
1: Okay.
2: Yes, sir.
6: He a freshman?
2: He a freshman.
5: Varsity.
6: What was it?
2: Played JV in varsity.
6: 4 yards around the end.
2: Up the middle by 20 up the middle.
6: 20 up the middle.
2: Man. Yes, sir.
5: What?
2: But I'm sure over here praying for that baseball. Lord, let's just let that thing run on the side.
1: Yes. Yes.
2: Man, I'm cringing. I'm cringing every play, every snap. Daddy cringing, man. Let's get to this baseball. Mm-hmm. Please.
1: Okay. Well, hopefully he will, because that's what you want. That's what daddy wants.
2: That's what daddy wants. But
5: he
2: can
5: play forever playing baseball.
2: That's
5: time. He'd be out there.
2: That's his decision.
5: 55 playing baseball.
1: Mm-hmm.
2: Exactly. You play a lifetime, man.
6: Oh, yeah, he can be out there 55 playing baseball. He's not going to get a check for it.
1: All right. Thank you, nephew. Coming up next, it is Ask the CLO. Our Chief Love Officer, Steve Harvey, in the building right after this.
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0: A man tragically lost his life on a roller coaster at Six Flags. And Stephen A. Smith has issued a public apology to Teyana Taylor and her ex-husband. We'll talk about it. We'll tell you about all of these stories coming up at the top of the hour.
1: Stuff? Why do you keep talking about these people?
0: Right now, it's time to ask the CLO, our Chief Love Officer, Steve Harvey. This is from Tay in Ruston. Tay writes, I was 6 months pregnant when my divorce was final. It's my ex's baby, and he expects the baby to have his last name. But I've already changed my name back to my maiden name. Why would he expect our child to carry his last name?
1: Probably because it's his baby.
0: Mm-hmm.
1: Oh, my God. That's probably it.
0: Yeah.
1: That's probably it. I'm just going out on the limb with that one. Yeah, because it's his baby.
0: Mm-hmm.
1: And in his mind, it doesn't matter what happens to y'all. That's still his baby. It's what he's saying. Here is the situation you're going to have. When the baby's born and they come in there with, who is Tay?
0: That's who wrote it. That's who you're speaking to. Okay. Tay from Ruston.
1: So when the baby is born, they're going to ask you who the father is.
0: Mm-hmm.
1: And they're going to ask you what name you want to put on the birth certificate. Mm-hmm. And I guess that decision is up to the woman, I guess. I don't know. I'm not sure how that works.
2: This is out of spite.
0: Yeah, she's going to say her name. What, on his part?
1: Oh, no.
2: That's out of spite on her.
1: Oh, no. I ain't naming his baby after you. So
0: yeah, because she changed her. She didn't keep his last name. She went back to her maiden name. So she wants her baby to have the same last name.
1: And that's probably what's going to happen.
2: Is that how it's supposed to go?
1: I don't know.
0: It goes however you decide, you know, how it goes.
1: I couldn't get none of them to take
2: But you shouldn't have your father's name? I don't know. I'm just asking.
0: Well, they're no longer married. So that's where what her issue is. They're divorced and she's moving on.
3: Okay.
1: Yeah. Well, I mean, you know, I can't argue that. I mean, you know, she don't want his name no more.
0: Right.
1: She going to have a final say so about that baby.
0: The baby.
1: That's what I think. So,
0: yeah.
1: You know, good luck, dog, trying to work that out.
0: All right, moving on to Sarah in Princeton. Sarah writes, my grandmother is 75 years old, and she's engaged to a 78-year-old man. He proposed after just 3 months of dating, but he's cheating on my grandma. I have seen him with the other woman. Do I warn my grandma or let him break her heart? Wow.
1: Are you sure that was the other woman?
0: Well, who else would it be?
1: A nurse.
4: CNA.
1: Therapist. It could have been any number of people. The lady come by for prayer. Lady for the missionary committee down at the church. I wouldn't rush to judgment on this.
0: Why? Because he's 78 well, and he can't have a girlfriend.
4: Caseworker.
1: It's your mom. He didn't ask your mama to.
0: He's got her grandmother. And then she says she saw him with another
1: I'm going to tell you right now, at 78, your peanut butter don't spread the same way. I'm just going to let you know that it don't spread the same way.
0: Well, she says he's cheating.
1: What did she see?
2: I don't even know how that's possible.
4: It ain't like you can run and get away.
0: She's seen him. With the other woman. That's what she said.
1: He's 78.
0: She said he
2: proposed. Well, at the bingo hall.
0: He proposed after 3 months of dating, but he's cheating on my grandma. She has seen him with the other woman, and she wants to know, should she warn her grandmother or let him break her heart?
1: Other woman.
0: That's
1: did
0: all
1: she see him. You have to check these things out, Shirley.
0: It could be his nurse, right?
1: It could be anybody.
0: Caregiver. Okay. Well, the granddaughter seems pretty clear.
2: We know they ain't at a hotel. We know that.
0: Wait, how do we know that? She didn't say that.
1: She said
0: that
1: in the letter.
0: Well, Should she tell her grandmother? You're saying no.

0: Not enough
1: okay,
0: evidence.
1: Okay, you can tell your grandmother. Mm-hmm. I saw him with another woman. Doing what?
2: She says cheating.
3: Talking about
2: cheating.
3: Gladys. Talking about Gladys.
0: That's his last cousin, girl.
1: Cousin, you say Pearl.
0: That's his last cousin.
1: What's
2: his name?
1: With Pearl?
2: Pearl. Yeah. Well, what's his name at 78?
3: What's his name, dog?
1: Joshua.
3: Yeah.
2: Straight out of the Old Testament.
0: Man.
2: All right. So don't tell the grandma, I guess, because you're not for sure if he was cheating with another woman. It could have been the nurse. All right. Moving on to Unita in Durham. Unita writes, I dated the same guy for 3 years and we lived together. He said he wasn't ready to even think about marriage, so I grew bitter and moved out. He's having surgery this month, and he expects me to take care of him. Does he even deserve that?
1: No.
2: What?
1: Hey, you can't think about marriage. Quit asking me to do wifey stuff.
2: Wifey things, yeah.
1: Yeah. I can't even think about marriage. Okay, cool. I can't think about wiping you either, so what? Yeah.
2: Well, she said he expects her to take care of him.
1: Well,
2: that's so crazy.
1: He can quit expecting it. See,
2: yeah.
1: You can't tell a woman you're not giving her what she wants,
2: mm-hmm.
1: and then turn around and tell a woman what you want.
2: Ooh,
1: that
2: please.
1: Does not work, man.
2: Please say that again.
1: You cannot. I don't know what I said. You cannot tell a woman.
2: Uh huh. That what you want and expect her not to want what she wants.
1: That ain't how I said it.
2: Well,
3: you said it differently, but we understood.
2: That's the gist.
0: Yeah, you got the point.
1: You understood. Quit asking me to say stuff twice. But I'm
2: no, it's poignant. I wanted you to say it because it meant something.
1: I can't repeat this brilliant. Sometimes God just give it to me one time.
2: Okay. All right.
1: Slide out. I'm gonna have to buy that thing I've been watching on all these commercials. I'm going to have to buy that little thing called Pocket.
2: And what does that do?
3: Records all
1: you
3: your
1: hit the button
3: and everything.
1: It record all your conversations and makes AI notes for you.
2: Oh,
1: so you can remember what you said.
2: And you're gonna bring that to work with you. So if I say repeat it, then you just gonna play Pocket.
1: Hold on.
2: All right. Thank you, CLO. Coming up at the top of the hour, we will have some entertainment news for you right after this.
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0: sentenced to 40 years to life in prison for the first-degree murder of Tupac with use of a deadly weapon for orchestrating the 1996 shooting that killed Tupac Shakur. During the hearing, prosecutors noted that given his age, the sentence guarantees that Davis will die behind bars. The judge addressed Davis directly, stating, "You don't get to take his very life, his whole future from him, especially when that man is Tupac Shakur." Davis's defense team has indicated that he plans to appeal the conviction. What do you think?
1: I don't even understand this case. I just don't even understand.
0: Because it took so many years.
2: Living?
0: Yeah, just doing life.
2: Enjoying life?
0: Mm-hmm.
1: How did it come down to him? I don't even understand the case.
3: Probably been telling everybody the story.
0: Yeah. Didn't he write a book, too? Yeah, he wrote a book. And a lot of it was in the book. And
2: like an O.J. book.
0: Like, like a tell-all. O.J.'s was If I Had Done It, wasn't it?
2: Yeah, that was the stupidest thing I ever heard in my life.
1: So, but wait a minute. So he wrote a book about it.
0: Yeah.
1: And then they used the book. Okay. Yeah, you need to go on, sit down somewhere. Just get on in this cell with them extra copies you got.
3: You're not coming down here to visit either. We ain't putting no money on these books. You ain't gonna make it out.
0: Yeah, 40 years to life, and he's 63 right now. Yeah.
3: Yeah.
2: So you going into jail at 63 years old?
3: Mm-hmm. Yeah.
2: God.
0: I know. Yeah.
3: It's all this visiting we doing.
1: As the man who killed Tupac.
0: Yeah.
1: I don't think that's a good label to walk into prison on.
0: No. I mean, even the judge said you don't get to take his very life, his whole future from him, especially when that man is Tupac Shakur. Even the judge said that, so.
3: Judge sound like a fan, don't she?
0: Yeah, very much so.
1: He probably got the same album I got.
0: Yeah. All right, guys.
1: All eyes on me.
0: Moving on to this tragic story, a 42-year-old man died Monday after being ejected from the Goliath roller coaster at Six Flags Over Georgia. Investigators and witnesses state that the victim's safety restraint unlatched near the end of the ride, causing him to be thrown into the air, hit the coaster car and other passengers multiple times, and fall onto the roof of a haunted house attraction below. The tragic event has prompted Six Flags to temporarily close 9 similar roller coasters across North America. Out of an abundance of caution during the investigation, the Goliath is 200 feet tall. It's a hyper roller coaster that reaches speeds of up to 70 miles per hour.
1: That's a major lawsuit behind this.
0: Yeah. And I used to love roller coasters. You guys like roller coasters?
2: I did them as a kid.
0: Yeah.
2: I did them.
0: I never liked them.
1: I keep telling you, fun and fear in the same sentence have never made sense to me.
0: It doesn't go together.
1: Why I'm scared. But it's fun. Let's go do it again. No. Well, every time I got off a roller coaster, I went, man, God, dog, I shouldn't have did that. I ain't never said, let's go again.
0: Really? You never said? In the sea with your hands up, all of that. You never hands up. Yeah.
1: I tell you what, if my safety bar come off, it'll be because it's in my hands. No, I don't ride with no hands. I don't do none of that. I'm just not. I just want to get off, man. As soon as, you know, that first hill where it be clicking.
0: Going up.
1: Soon as we get to the top, I want off.
0: And it goes down and your stomach drops out.
1: And your butt come up out the seat.
0: Mm-hmm.
1: No, all of the above. I don't even understand that. Then it snatch. And when you got big lips and it snatch.
0: Mm-hmm. What do big lips have to do with a roller coaster?
1: Because when it snatch, the weight of your lips don't go right away. It go the other way.
2: The lips are slanging, sure. They slang.
1: Yeah, it's slanging. Oh. Now I done slobble. I'm trying to holler. I'm slobbling on the people next to me, behind me. There, I'm like, where's water coming from?
0: All right, I got the visual now.
1: Yeah.
0: That's Steve. Yeah, but a tragic story, though. I'm glad they're closing it down for the investigation. Maybe it'll be permanent. Well, moving on to this, finally, once again, Stephen A. Smith, has had to walk back comments he's made. He recently publicly apologized to Teyana Taylor and Iman Shumpert for spreading false financial details regarding their divorce settlement. On an episode of his podcast, Stephen A. stated that Teyana Taylor walked away with $25 million plus $10 million in properties and luxury cars, while Iman was left with only $2 million and nowhere to live. Now, Stephen A. said he personally spoke with Teyana, who told him those were untrue rumors circulating on social media. So Stephen A. has retracted the episode and admitted he failed to verify the rumors and said he has the utmost respect for both Teyana and Iman. What?
1: So, well, if you had the utmost respect, what is you talking about their business folk?
0: Yeah.
1: You have got to be quiet. See, I've never seen anybody, just this year alone, he's apologized more times.
0: Yeah.
1: Because,
2: but this makes me think, what, man, this has to be purposely done.
1: No. No, sir. No.
0: Why?
2: This is a blatant mistake. You just said it. Say it.
0: So then, what is he doing for clicks?
1: Nothing by nobody is what the problem is.
0: Mm.
1: I done told him, man. Just call me when you finish say so.
0: All right. Coming up in 20.
1: I can tell you, man.
0: Junior, about this story, I'm just going to tell you that I'm your friend, okay? That's all I got to say. Coming up at 20 minutes after, today, guys, is National Be Bald and Be Free Day. We'll be back right after this.
1: What?
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1: 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So Tommy and Steve, I got to ask you guys, were you apprehensive about going bald? I mean, you have some issues with it.
2: Initially, but my hair wasn't apprehensive.
1: You had, you had no choice.
2: Yeah, I was in my late 20s. Yeah, it's time to
1: 20s? Mm-hmm. Wow, I didn't know that.
0: You look just like George Jefferson.
2: No, I did
1: not. And it's 20.
2: No, I did
0: not. Had a girlfriend named Wheezy.
1: I cannot imagine that. Oh, I can't picture that one, Tom. Steve, we all remember when you cut yours. We do.
0: It's bald and beautiful. Stop wearing things. Take that hat off. Be free. Stop wearing them hats. Stop making them unnecessary trips to the barber shop.
1: Who are you talking
0: about? Standing further and further behind you every time you cut your hair.
1: No!
0: You don't even come around on the side no more. He's just in the back of you just cutting your little hair. Lining it up from the back. Junior, when your barber is lining your hair and you can't see him, that's a good sign that it's over. Tommy.
2: Okay, let's try. Let's try.
0: Okay. All right, we're going to try.
2: Junior, would you take your hat off for us this morning?
3: Oh, my hat's fine, dog. It's marvelous. It's better.
2: Now, ain't that about your hair?
0: Denial.
2: Okay, now lean your head forward a little bit forward.
1: He doesn't have to. I see. Oh, okay.
0: Oh, okay, what?
2: Okay,
3: I see.
2: Okay,
3: I ain't got to be bald and be free. That's for y'all.
1: This day is for them, not you.
0: Yes. That's for who?
3: That's for y'all.
1: You
0: bro, it's been for us. You done took your hat off. I'm looking at your head.
3: Who is you talking about? This is
0: why me. Is the hair above? Why the area where's above your eyes is the same as on top of your head? You ain't showed us nothing.
3: Look right there.
2: I'm trying to see right there.
1: It's like you kind of got a hairline.
0: Boy,
1: yeah.
0: You see how far back.
3: It's not back. Man, y'all enjoy y'all day.
1: Junior, be bald and be free day.
3: Y'all
1: today.
3: Just go ahead and get y'all pictures online.
2: Y'all get you one of the hats got the hair hanging out of.
3: Now, let me know when it's
1: coming up, guys, 34 minutes after. Fans bashed an Atlanta meteorologist for interrupting a game to give a weather update. We will talk about that right after this.
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5: An Atlanta television meteorologist felt the heat after she interrupted Saturday's Georgia-Alabama game to give an important update on a tornado warning that was issued for several Georgia counties. As Alabama trailed by a field goal with 40 seconds left in the half, the meteorologist appeared in a split-screen view with radar behind her. Fans could still see the game on a much smaller screen, but they were outraged by the interruption. After the station received lots of hateful comments, the meteorologist issued this statement. Trust me, that's the last thing I wanted to do last night was to break into the game. I'm a football fan myself, so I understand the frustration when a game gets interrupted. But when a tornado warning is issued, your safety comes first. So what do you think? Is she right? Safety first or the game?
3: Did the tornado come?
6: No, it didn't.
5: No, it did not.
3: Let's see right there.
5: Yeah.
3: So she ain't, it ain't even go the way. If it ain't twisting this way, we don't need to be coming back.
5: But at the time, she didn't know that. She thought it was coming like everybody else.
0: Well, I don't think she is to blame at all.
5: Right.
0: She don't own no TV station. Them ain't her cameras. She's an employee.
5: Yeah.
0: They said, we're going to go live and report this tornado. Where is Jessica? And Jessica ran up there and did what she had to do. And man, y'all miss me with all this here. Y'all ain't blaming me for that. I don't work here. I just show up.
5: Mm-hmm. Safety first, Steve. That's what you say. All right. Yeah.
0: And Tommy, you remember the dude that news reporter we've been seeing for years, the black dude with something flew in his mouth?
3: I'm dying in this country, Chad.
0: Yeah. He a bruh.
5: It went viral, didn't it?
3: No. Since when?
0: He's cute.
3: Isaiah?
0: Yeah, he been a cute.
3: I did not know that. Man,
0: I'm pretty sure that's him.
3: I did not know that.
0: Dog, he done been over here and kicked it with you. He can kick it with you. He don't care about you being a capper.
3: I didn't know he was a cute.
0: Dog, I kick it with a lot of cappers.
5: Well, your nephew for sure.
0: Mm-hmm. Dog, I know some cool cappers, man. You know.
3: Oh, I know good cues. I know some good apples. I didn't know he was Greek, period. I didn't know that.
0: I tell you one thing, though.
5: What? What?
3: I don't know but four sigmas.
5: You filtered yourself.
0: Yeah, I can't say that.
5: You can't fix it?
0: Yeah, no. I can't say that. Ain't gonna come out good. These people never speak to me again.
5: Usually you can fix it, Steve.
0: No, I can't fix this. I know some good alphas too, man. I really do.
5: Uh-huh.
0: Some good brothers in A5. I know it, man. I know two really cool sigmas.
5: Just two?
3: Okay. Here go a trivia for you. Or a good question. Do you know an iota? You don't.
0: No.
3: You don't.
0: I don't know none of them. They're a little group, though. Them little dudes, man, they be all up in your face. We iotas. At least we know our founders. Y'all just got them here. We can go talk to all our founders. Man, I be bragging, Doc. No, I be trying to talk with the little dude. Yo. who your founding father? Then I tell him. You ever met him? No, I met the principals of what they stand for.
5: Mm-hmm.
0: Yeah, well, we can go and sit with our founders. Huh. Mm-hmm. Well, how old is he? 40?
3: Much love to that.
5: Why'd you ask that, Tommy?
0: I mean, because
3: I don't know no iotas. I don't.
0: No, I don't.
3: I ain't got nothing to get. I just don't know none.
0: I ain't got nothing.
5: Okay.
0: Hey man, you ever heard of Groove Fry Groove?
3: I have.
0: Yeah. They started a chapter at Kent State, man. I checked them out. Because I ain't know nothing about fraps when I went to the yard. I ain't know nothing. Mm-hmm. I ain't know who nobody was.
5: All right, guys. Coming up next, the captain himself, Nephew Tommy, with today's prank phone call right after this.
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0: I wasn't allowed to have no view of the world. You just need to see what I see, and that's all. And don't worry about what they're doing over there in Spain and all that. That ain't your business. You don't have no worldview. You just see what I'm. You just better look at what I'm trying to show you.
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1: Nephew, what you got for us today?
4: Green.
1: Huh?
4: Yeah. All right. Greensboro, North Carolina. The nephew is coming to town next week, baby. Next week, next week. Comedy Zone. The nephew is coming to town. Straight, stupid, straight, ignorant, flat-footed. And yes, you get to see the nephew prank somebody live on stage. You don't want to miss it, baby. I start on Thursday night, Thursday, Friday, Saturday. Tickets on sale right now. Laying in the cut is Jacksonville, Florida Halloween weekend. That's a Comedy Zone as well. Thursday, Friday, Saturday. Tickets on sale and they're going pretty fast. So I appreciate y'all. I appeasonate y'all buying these tickets to see the nephew. Thank you so kindly. So kindly. This right here, Shirley.
1: Mm-hmm.
4: This one is dear. You know, what you got? I'm embarrassed by what I did to this person.
1: Oh, really?
5: You know what I'm saying? This one person?
1: Be embarrassed.
4: You know what, Junior? I just...
1: Finally?
4: I can honestly say I crossed the line. You know what I'm saying?
1: This is a first, Junior. You realize that, right?
5: I know he's confessing that he actually embarrassed.
4: I crossed the line.
5: And then you crossed the line and you know it.

0: You might want to pull over and get your tissue. Got about to be some crying up in here. Let's go, Kathy.
1: Hello?
2: Hey, Brian. Hey, baby.
1: Yeah, what's up?
2: I was calling to tell you. Baby, look, I just can't do this.
0: I got it.
1: Huh? What?
0: Hello?
1: Hello?
0: Brian.
1: Hey, Brian.
0: Hey, this is Greg. I know you was just talking to but this is Greg talking to you. This is Brian, right?
1: Greg, who? Yeah, this is Brian. Greg, I was just talking to my wife. Did you put him back on the phone?
0: No, I'm not gonna be able to do that.
1: So, why can't you do that, man?
0: Hey, let me explain something to you.
1: Explain.
0: All right, there's some things, you know, long conversations about this.
1: Whoa, how you know my wife on a first name basis like that, man? Who are you?
0: Like I said, man, my name is Greg.
1: Okay.
0: At the airport. Okay.
1: Airport? Which airport? And why are you? What are you at the airport with my wife for?
0: Hey, let me. Hey, dog. All of this is complicated. Okay, it's real.
1: Yeah, it is. Yeah, make it simple for me.
0: Okay. So what I want to explain to you. Let me explain to you, man. Nana, we've had a lot of long conversations about this. It's something that she's.
1: What? When was this? Why are you at the airport with my wife?
0: Is with me.
1: Why?
0: Is leaving with me. Okay?
1: What? Leaving? And what do you mean leaving? Leaving me? Oh, hell no. Put her on the phone. Hey, I don't even want to talk to you, man. Put her on the phone. Put her on the phone, man. Look, you need to put her on the phone right now. Leaving. I don't believe that, man. I want to hear her say that.
0: You want to talk to me?
1: Oh, yeah, you saying, yeah, look, let me talk to my wife, man, because you're about to make it.
2: Yeah.
1: Yeah, what's up? What's this dude talking
2: calm
1: about?
2: Calm down, sweetie.
1: Calm down.
2: I've been trying to tell you this for a while. See, you think everything's okay, but it hasn't been okay.
1: Why are you telling me this over the phone? Why can't you just come home and tell me this to my face, man? Why can't you just tell me this to my face?
0: Hey, bro, come on, man.
1: No, man, why are you home, man? I'm talking to my wife, man.
0: Hey, bro. I know this is painful, man.
1: You don't know nothing.
0: Hey, bro,
1: right?
0: I know this is
1: nothing.
0: Okay.
1: Ladies, just put my wife on the phone, please. If you got any ounce of a man in you, just put my wife back on the phone.
0: All right, bro. Let me say. Can I say something to you, man?
1: What you got to say, man? Unless it's my wife on the phone, but you ain't got nothing to tell me.
0: I'm gonna put her on in a second, but let me say this to you, man.
1: Say, man, and wrap it up, all right? Because I need to talk to my wife.
0: I just want you to know this, Brian.
1: Let me know something.
0: This is nephew Tommy from the Steve Harvey Morning Show.
1: Tommy
0: got me to prank phone call you.
1: Hold on. So, okay, if you pranking me, what's up with the airport stuff in the back then? Y'all at the airport?
0: No, bro. Your wife is here at the studio, man. Ain't nothing happening, man. Your wife, hold on, I'm going to let you talk, man.
1: Yeah, yeah.
0: You all right? First of all, are you all right?
1: Man, it was about to be a murder scene, man.
2: Mm-hmm. Look at me now. Now who's a big prankster, huh? Oh, I got you. Finally.
1: You could have been a little bit more subtle than this.
2: You and your brother, you think y'all the only ones can prank people.
0: He said you and your brother be pranking all the time, man.
1: What? Man, it's light stuff, though. I ain't girl, you ain't.
2: Happy birthday, baby.
0: Oh, you got a birthday coming up? Happy birthday, Brian.
1: Yeah, man. Great gift. Great gift, man. Let me talk to my wife, man.
0: I ain't got nothing to do with your wife. Hold on.
1: Please.
2: What?
1: Woman, you got me, all right? You ain't got to go this far, all right? You ain't got to go this far every time.
2: It's supposed to be funny. I did feel a little bad when you kind of started tearing up, and I'm glad to know you fight for me like that.
1: Fight. It was going to be some fight. It wasn't going to be a fight. Oh, girl, just, hey, bring your black home.
2: I'm coming, baby.
1: Don't even stop at red light.
0: Stop at red light. I want to say I'm sorry. I want to say I'm sorry. I do. I want to say I'm sorry for what I did.
3: Too far, John. This is really too far. Seriously.
0: It's too far. I went too far. I think I went. When I went and got the technology to make it

0: outside like the airport in the background.
1: I know, but
0: that's when you care about the prank. You know what I mean? You know, because you got to care.
1: And not someone's marriage. That's more important than the institution of marriage.
0: That's when you find out you really love your woman. That's when you see when something like that is presented. That's when you find out you love your wife.
1: Do me a favor, though. When you do live pranks, do not do that one. Nothing like that on live. Please don't
0: do that. If I get to get somebody to cry while I am on stage, I'm going for it.
1: Okay. All right.
2: Nice working for you. When you sitting there, somebody, you know, especially that's over the phone. What if it's in person? That's got to hurt. When you see your girl
1: with another man
2: and he won't let his hand go. Like, let his hand go. Stop kissing him. Look at me, Lisa.
0: if you got any kind of man, you'll put my wife on the phone, man.
1: Wow. That made me so nervous.
0: I feel bad.
1: Yeah.
0: I feel bad.
2: That's wrong.
1: That was painful to make
0: a grown man cry. I feel bad, but look how many people are blessed by this. Everybody laugh. You see what I'm saying? Y'all don't see this. Look at the other side. You don't see the other side.
1: Wow.
0: Tell me where I'm wrong.
2: The whole thing was wrong. Yeah. Dog.
0: But I did my job.
1: But did I do my job?
0: Thank you.
1: All right, nephew. Coming up next, my strawberry letter for today. Who is the other woman is the subject. We will get into it right after this.
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0: 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We could be reading your letter live on the air, just like we're going to read this one right here, right now. And you never know, it could be yours.
1: It could be yours. Buckle up and hold on tight. We got it for you. Here it is. Strawberry letter.
0: All right, nephew. Subject, who is the other woman? Dear Stephen Shirley, my husband takes his mother to dinner one Sunday a month. I let them have their special time together. His niece moved in with his mother, and she tagged along on their recent dinner date. My husband told her it was a one-time thing, and she wasn't going with them ever again. His niece called him and went off on him for how he spoke to her. He hung up in her face. Last Sunday, I went to dinner with my mother-in-law and my husband to celebrate her birthday. The niece wasn't invited. On our way home, the niece called my mother-in-law and the phone was on speaker, but the niece didn't know it. She was very upset that I went to dinner and she wasn't invited. She said my husband better watch his back because she's got some dirt on him. That's when my mother-in-law told her she was on speakerphone and tried to end the call. The niece said she wasn't going to cover for my husband the next time he hooked up with his other woman. She said he's a piece of sugar honey iced tea, and the truth will come out soon. My mother-in-law had turned bright red. My husband took her phone and hung it up as I started asking questions from the back seat. I asked my mother-in-law if she knew about my husband cheating, and she ignored me. My husband said that his niece is crazy and a compulsive liar. I haven't spoken to him in days. I would love to talk to his niece to see who the other woman is, but I don't know if I should believe her or not. Should I call and talk to his niece? Oh, his niece is messy. All right, listen, she wants to be at dinner with them and all of that. You weren't invited. And anyway, you have all the answers you need. The niece told it. The mom turned bright red, you said, and ignored you when you asked her if her son, your husband, was cheating. Her nonverbal was an answer because she could have said, I don't know, or no. Then your husband called the niece. He called her the favorite go-to word when someone gets busted out for cheating, okay? Crazy. Crazy, crazy. How many times have we heard that one, ladies? Okay. It's an overused word when men are caught cheating. Simple as that. Oh, she's crazy. She's crazy. He called his niece a compulsive liar, too. Well, this is guilty and suspicious behavior on all of their parts. You haven't spoken to your husband in days, you say, but if you ask him, he's not going to tell you the truth. He's not going to do anything but lie. Oh, and he's going to call his niece crazy, of course. So if you can get some evidence on him, great. But I just say trust your gut on this one, sis. Trust your gut. You were betrayed. Steve?
2: Lord, Lord, Lord. It's so much in here, it's crazy. I'm going to put y'all on game. You ready?
0: Yeah.
2: Here it is. The husband takes his mother to dinner once a month on Sunday. You let them have their time, say special time together. Your niece moved in with his mother and tagged along on the last date. The husband told her this was a one-time thing. You ain't ever going with them again. So the niece called him and went off on him for how he spoke to her. He talked to her crazy. Now, let me tell you what we're running into the problem. You can't talk crazy to people that's got stuff on you.
0: Mm-mm. You're right about that.
2: You can't talk crazy to people who know things you don't want them to know. Mm-hmm. So you done got full of yourself, dog, and you done called and talked to this girl crazy. She called you back and said, you don't talk to her like that. So obviously this niece is grown. This ain't a child. She grown. He hung up in her face.
0: Ooh.
2: Last Sunday, the wife who wrote this letter went to dinner with her husband and her mother and his mother to celebrate her birthday. The niece wasn't invited. The reason the niece wasn't invited is because the niece knows something. You feel me?
0: Mm-hmm.
2: And it has nothing to do with this Sunday dinner. I'm finna put you on game. The niece wasn't invited. On our way home, the niece called the mother-in-law and the phone was on speaker, but the niece didn't know it. She was very upset that I went to dinner and she wasn't invited. She said, my husband better watch his back because she's got some dirt on him. And that's when my mother-in-law told her, you on speakerphone, and tried to end the call. The niece said she wasn't going to cover for my husband next time he hooked up with his other woman. She said he's a piece of sugar honey iced tea, and the truth will come out soon.
0: Mm.
2: My mother-in-law had turned bright red. My husband took her phone and hung it up. As I started asking questions from the back seat, I asked my mother-in-law if she knew about my husband cheating, and she ignored me. My husband that said his niece is crazy and a liar. I ain't spoke to him in days. I could talk to his niece to see who the woman is, but I don't know if I would believe her or not. Okay, now the dude got a chance now. He has planted the seed that the niece is crazy and a liar. The wife has already said, I want to call her and ask about the other woman, but I don't know if I believe her or not because she's a liar. That is his whole out card right here. You have planted the seed that she's a liar, and your wife bit it. Now, here's the problem. Here's the problem. See, all of these Sundays going out with the mama ain't always with the mama.
0: Hang on. Hold it right there. We'll come back with part two of Steve's response at 23 minutes after the hour. The subject is, who is the other woman? We will get back into it right after this. You're listening to the Steve Harvey Morning Show.
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1: 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All right, come on, Steve. Let's recap today's Strawberry Letter. The subject is, who is the other woman?
2: This man takes his mother to dinner every Sunday and once a month, so it's safe. All right? Recently, the niece has moved in with the mother-in-law and took herself to the dinner with the mother-in-law and the son one time. He called her and told her, that was your last time. It'll never happen again. I'm assuming somebody else is at this dinner.
1: Mike.
2: It's the mama.
1: Mm-hmm.
2: It's Denise, and it was another woman.
1: Mm-hmm. Mm-hmm.
2: The mother is the cover.
1: Mm-hmm.
2: The mother knows she's the cover. The mother knows the other woman and likes her. And that's her son, so she gonna ride or die. Denise went and then made several comments about the other woman. Also, the niece is over there when he meets the woman over at his mama's house. The niece has seen all this. So when the niece called the mother mad because she didn't get invited to the dinner, the reason she didn't get invited to her mama's dinner is because she done said a couple of smart things to this man about this other woman. He don't want her around his wife.
1: Wow.
2: You feel me?
1: Mm-hmm.
2: See how this working out?
1: Mm-hmm.
2: Now, the wife on speaker, I mean, with the wife is listening to the mother-in-law on speaker and don't know it. He need to quit talking to me crazy because I got some dirt on him. He ain't nothing but a piece of sugar, honey, iced tea anyway. Treating his wife like that. So he need to be careful because I know some things. So now, that's when the mother-in-law told her she was on the speakerphone and tried to end the call. The niece then said she wasn't going to cover for your husband the next time he hooked up with his other woman. See, cover for him.
1: Mm-hmm.
2: So that means she has been in the presence of the other woman with the mother and has been sworn to secrecy and silence. So now when a young girl say, I'm not going to cover for you no more, mm-hmm. it's because you said, hey, don't say nothing. Oh, I won't. She is kind of cute, though. She got a banging body on.
1: I like her hair. She dresses nice.
2: I asked my mother-in-law if she knew about my husband cheating. She ignored me. Because, you know, old women don't like to lie. They just, You know, I'm going to let him handle this.
1: Mm-hmm.
2: My husband said his niece is crazy and a compulsive liar. I haven't spoken to him in days.
1: Wow.
2: I would love to talk to his niece to see who the other woman is, but I don't know if I should believe her or not. Should I call and talk to his niece?
1: What you thinking?
2: If you do,
1: mm-hmm.
2: I don't think she gonna cover for him.
1: Oh, no. That's over with. You're right.
2: And for just the way the conversation started. Baby, when you called mama and you said you had some dirt on him, what are you talking about? Listen, I don't want to get in this. When a person say that right there, it's something to be to get in.
3: And they're all in it.
2: I just don't feel comfortable. Mm-hmm. And I don't want to be a part of this, so please don't ask me anything. But hey, Ruth. So you, hey, Ruth, you think they go, you think she, he come over there and take her to dinner all the time?
3: Wow. Oof.
2: That's the sad part of this right here.
3: Mm-hmm.
2: Now, let me help the man out a little bit.
3: Hmm.
2: You got one thing you can hold on to. Your wife is thinking about not calling the niece because she don't know if she can believe what the niece say. Now, you gotta make your case for how crazy the niece is and how much of a compulsive liar.
1: What? Why is that always the go-to? Oh, she's crazy. Why is that? That's all you got?
2: What? That's all you got? That's all you need? What do you mean that's all you got?
1: I'm just saying, that's it?
2: that's all you need.
1: Why is everybody crazy, though? Why?
2: And women, y'all know crazy women, so it's easy. That's an easy sale.
1: Yes, that's why you do it, because
2: all y'all know crazy women. All of y'all.
1: Easy go-to.
2: Some of y'all is the crazy woman.
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1: Students who can read by the end of third grade are 35% more likely to graduate. 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
1: It is time now for Junior in Sports Talk. Junior, what you got for us?
2: Well, surely it's a beautiful week in the NFL. It's just a beautiful week. You know, we're in the win column, so that's a good thing, first of all. We are in the win column. We are 1-4, but everything starts with that first, so we Super Bowl bound. Super Bowl bound. Here we go. Yeah, we're still going. 1-4, we're still going. But here's your week 6 power rankings. All right, now the 49ers still at number 1 at 5-0. The Chiefs are 2 at 4-0. The Bills are 3rd at 4-1. The Seahawks are 3-2. The Jaguars are 5th with 4-1. The Vikings are 5-0 at 6. The Ravens are 4-1. And then you have the Rams at 8 at 2-3. The Patriots are 3-2 at 9. And the Broncos are 3-2 at number 10. That's the top 10 in the NFL. I don't know if y'all have a problem with the ranking, but I don't see how.
3: What place is the Texans in?
2: Oh, I'm so glad you asked. We are now number 21.
4: What place is Cleveland in?
2: Definitely. Oh, the Browns, they lost to the Jets last. They behind us. They 23. They 23 and 3-2.
3: Are they?
2: Yeah.
4: They way back there.
2: They way back there. Two people back.
3: And y'all ain't won but one game. Let me get it right now.
2: Yeah.
3: Mm-hmm. Y'all ain't won but one game.
2: Here we go.
4: We lost big games. Y'all ain't really played nobody.
3: We done won 3 games. Y'all ain't won but one?
2: That's what the man said. We beat the Titans last week, yeah.
5: Life isn't fair.
3: Titans?
2: Yeah, we beat the Titans, yeah. They down
3: there, too. Ain't nobody. You act like this the movie. Remember the Titans. These Titans ain't the same.
5: Rick Denzel.
2: Say to remember the Titans. No. But, it's just that we're progressing up. We'll be in the teens after this week. We're playing the Jaguars in London this weekend.
3: We'll be in the teens.
2: Yeah, we'll be in the teens after that. So.
3: Y'all finna get stomped like a roach in the corner when you play the Jaguars.
2: Hey, you know, it's Duke of Earl. Is he going to be at the game? He probably going to be there. He probably a Texas fan. No, him to Duke. He probably a Texas fan. He's going to be in London. He probably going to be a Texas fan. Yeah, I can see that.
3: Just hoping something happened.
2: We're not hoping for that. We on a roll now. We on a one game winning streak. We got to start somewhere.
3: Oh, y'all one in a row.
5: I love your optimism.
2: One in a row. Now, it's some people who ain't won one in a row. It's the Dolphins. They ain't won one in a row. Chargers ain't won one in a row. The Titans ain't won one in a row. We won one in a row. That's a beautiful start.
4: That's pretty good.
3: That's Super Bowl all day right there.
4: All day long.
2: Man.
5: All right.
2: If we go Super Bowl, Unc, you going to buy the tickets?
3: Hell yeah, because y'all ain't going.
1: Coming up at the top of the hour, a lady is afraid that her man is about to leave her for his baby mama. We'll get into that right after this.
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1: I can't get no stupider than this. I am the stupidest person in the world. 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
2: Oh, yes. Everything you just said is true. Wow.
1: I mean, when I walk in the room, do you feel my stupid?
2: Yes.
1: I do.
2: Yeah, I feel it right now.
0: I told my sister you were stupid.
1: Hey, wait.
0: I did, years ago. I got a whipping for it.
1: Yeah. My mama don't think I'm stupid. I'm not.
2: What, Steve?
1: What?
2: Thank you,
0: Matthew. Our whole family think you stupid.
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0: This is from Charla in Greenville. Charla says, my man just found out that he has a 3-year-old son, and he's changed. He started spending time with the baby mama and said it's just to get to know his son. I had baby daddy drama in the past, and he was patient with me, and I'm trying to be patient with him, but he's been spending the night at his baby mama's house a lot. Is he getting back with his baby mama? How much longer should I be patient? Those are her questions. This is from Charlotte.
1: Well, he's
0: Greenville.
1: Over there, ain't he? Mm-hmm. Spending the night.
0: With the baby?
1: Mm-hmm. What more you baby. Need to see?
0: Yeah. Mm-hmm. Isn't that the baby, Steve?
1: Winching my son, I won't let him sleep with me.
0: Well, not now.
1: Yeah. Stop letting Winton sleep with me when we was about 5.
0: Really?
2: Going well, what's going on with this lady?
1: Oh, laying there, oof.
0: With baby mama. He and baby mama.
1: Yeah.
0: Well, that's what
1: and
0: she
1: can
0: wants
1: spend
0: to...
1: the night, and then yeah. you don't say nothing?
0: That's what she wants to know. Is he getting back with baby mama? And how much longer should she be
1: If you letting him spend the night, what you think happened?
2: Why is she asking us and not him?
1: Right.
0: Well, she's saying that she had baby daddy drama, and he was very patient with her when she was going through her drama with her baby daddy. So she's just trying to return the favor and be patient with him as he goes through stuff with his baby mom.
1: They not going, he ain't got
0: with the baby. Yeah.
1: He ain't got baby mama drunk.
0: Yeah, he doesn't. He really doesn't.
2: You can't give everybody favors. You can't.
0: So
1: he just found out he had a son, so I appreciate your brother stepping in, you know, doing the right thing.
0: Yeah. So you're saying that, yes, he's getting back with the baby mama, because that's really what she wants to know.
1: I'm not saying they're getting back together.
0: Uh-huh.
1: But they are it's together no way sometimes. I'm over here and we ain't doing nothing.
0: Same thing.
1: Well, here's the deal. If you just found out this is your son, that means you haven't been around the woman, right?
0: I'm assuming. Right. And the baby and the son is 3 years old now. Yeah.
1: So now you done got back over there and you went, oh, okay, yeah, this one.
0: I remember her. Yeah, I remember you. Mm.
3: Yeah.
2: Ain't we kind of late finding out this our baby, though?
0: Yeah, 3. Yeah, he's 3.
3: That's fine, though.
0: But and he's probably trying to make up for lost time. Maybe that's what the woman is thinking.
3: With the baby mama?
0: Yeah. No,
2: with
0: the other
2: both
0: woman.
2: Of them.
0: Yeah.
2: Both of them.
3: Well, I'm telling you, that's... Hey.
1: Come on, Junior. I want to hear what you got to say. This
3: well, I'm going to say this, you know, I'm telling you, he over there with that baby mama because I ain't met an interesting 3-year-old that going to hold my attention all night. Nah, I ain't seen. I don't know he my son, but come on now. Ain't that much he doing. That's impressive. Now, you, on the other hand, got this dress on in here. I like that.
2: Got this slip on.
3: Yeah, I like that.
1: Boy, make a fist again. Let
0: women
1: me see.
0: Women don't wear slips anymore.
3: Hey, what the baby doing?
1: Ooh, boy, make another fist for daddy. Let me see that fist.
3: Yeah.
0: So he's definitely, bottom line, he's definitely getting with the baby mama sometimes when he spends the night. That's what you guys think.
2: In between diapers. Yes, it's happening.
3: Something.
0: All right, she needs to know. That's what she wants to know. And how much longer should she be patient?
1: Well, we've answered that question. Yeah. Do you have all something right. else or we're killing time?
0: No, I have something else. But we don't have time now.
2: He said, why are we beating this to death?
1: Man.
2: We could have.
0: Could we have?
1: Sure.
0: Could we though?
1: Yeah, you know, if you wasn't so trying to, yeah, as soon as you find out somebody cheating, we got to dwell on it.
0: That is not true, but it is though. But it is though. All right, guys. Coming up in 20 minutes after the hour, we will have more of the Steve Harvey Morning Show right after this.
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0: say congratulations. They are in order for TJ Holmes. Remember TJ Holmes from CNN and ABC?
1: Yeah,
0: in the morning, with the white lady. Yeah, he married Amy Robach. Yeah, they got married. They are officially married, according to their registered married license that was recently obtained by media outlets. They got married in a private ceremony last month in TJ's home state of Arkansas. Their marriage comes almost 4 years after the relationship first became public and caused quite a stir. Quite a stir while they were both angers.
1: Man,
0: anchors.
1: Man, they ought to get them people their job back, man.
0: Yeah, now... Time has passed.
1: Life
0: I didn't think it was 4 years. Yes.
1: I don't see why. Why did it cost them their jobs, though?
2: I didn't understand that.
0: They weren't supposed. They weren't supposed to be together. I mean, you know, I think they violated some sort of work rules
2: contract.
0: Or something. Yeah.
2: Contract.
0: They weren't supposed to be.
1: Was she
0: and
1: married?
0: Both of them.
1: At the time?
0: Yeah, she was married.
1: They were both
0: married. Yeah, and so was he. He was married as well. And remember, a while, her husband got with his wife. They started dating for a minute. Yeah. Their two spouses got together for a minute. Yeah. I don't know if they're still together. I haven't kept up with the story like that. But, yeah, they were dating for a minute.
1: Wow.
0: Which was kind of wild, right? But anyway, congratulations. They're married now. All right, coming up at 33 minutes after, we will play a round of Would You Rather right after this.
1: But what a work is, Shirley.
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1: Time now for a round of Would You Rather. Would you rather Tyler Perry's Madea or Martin Lawrence's Big Mama? Which one?
2: Martin.
1: Big Mama?
2: No, Madea.
3: I like Big Mama.
4: Madea. I say he's like my mother's mother. My grandmother, he nailed that character.
1: Okay.
2: Oh, he nails it, man.
1: Yeah.
2: I took that the wrong way when you said it, Junior.
1: What way did you take it?
2: I took that the wrong way.
1: Where are we going here? All right. We're going to move along.
2: You're not finna call my grandmother a man. That's not what you're finna do.
4: No.
2: I took it the wrong way, my bad.
1: All right. Would you rather be a nerd crazy? Would you rather be a nerdy genius or be popular with a very low IQ?
4: Yeah.
2: Go ahead, Steve. Hell, I'm dead now.
1: Which one?
2: Yeah, popular with low IQ.
1: With a low IQ.
2: You ain't got no low IQ.
1: You do not have a low IQ. Stop that. No.
2: Hey, man, my daughter got so mad at me one day. Mm. I said, baby, your daddy ain't that smart. She said, Dad, don't you ever say that again.
1: Mm.
2: You are the smartest man I know. Stop saying that.
1: Mm. Mm-hmm.
2: Well, they ain't finna make me stupid or nothing. I'm just saying it.
1: She didn't like that you said that about her daddy.
2: Oh, no. She didn't like that.
1: All right. Would you rather waffle fries or crinkle fries? Mm.
2: Oh, crinkle cut.
1: Yeah, I'm going with the crinkle cut. Yeah. Which one?
2: Crinkle cut.
3: Crinkle.
1: Okay.
2: He probably like, Junior probably like waffle fries.
4: Waffle fries.
2: I don't know where you get them at.
1: Is that crinkle?
2: I think, hey man, you've been tight ever since you took your hat off.
1: I knew it was coming. See, back around.
4: That's how you
1: wait to do it.
4: That's how you do the setup and then.
2: You know, man, you had a little attitude ever since you took that hat off and exposed yourself.
1: He changed.
2: Your hairline back there with your head set. I'm telling you, Junior, I don't know what you don't see that.
1: Every day, though, Steve. Every day.
3: Keep it off, though.
1: All right. Would you rather plan everything in advance or decide as you go? Be spontaneous.
2: On what?
4: As you go.
1: On whatever.
4: Hey, man.
1: Plan everything in advance or just decide as you go.
2: Man, do you know how many things ain't gonna go according to plan?
1: Yeah.
2: Might as well make the decision as I get to it,
1: Really? Okay.
2: Yeah.
1: All right. Would you rather live in your custom dream
3: life
1: home?
3: Life ain't go as we planned for me.
1: Definitely not. Not as we planned. all right.
2: Would you
1: that's
2: live
1: today's.
2: In what? I wanted to hear that last. All right, we'll save it for closing.
1: Yeah, we'll save it. That's today's round of Would You Rather. Coming up next, it is our last break of the day, and we'll close out the show with the one and only Steve Harvey right after this.
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1: It's the Godfather Gino J. You guys want to be in the know what's going on in Michiana? 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
1: Here we are, guys. Last break of the day.
2: Hey, Shirley, you was about to do one more. Would you rather?
1: Yeah.
2: Big house or something?
1: Would you rather live in your custom dream home or would you rather own a luxury private jet?
2: Ooh.
1: Yeah, you got both of those, don't you?
2: No, I don't. Go ahead, Trey.
3: you don't want to answer that up?
2: No, I want to hear what you want to say.
3: Oh, well, yeah, man, I would like to have a luxury private jet, because I like to see how that feels, yeah.
2: Tommy, I'm going to go with that dream home.
1: Yeah.
2: I'm going to go with that dream home. If not, I'm going to be staying on that plane. I know I ain't going to have a dream home and the plane. I'm going to wind up staying in row three.
4: Yeah, I'd rather have a luxury dream home. You spend more time in
1: right, at home, yeah.
4: And when you own that luxury private jet, I have new news for you.
1: Mm-hmm.
4: It's $3 million whether it take off or not, so.
1: The price has gone up. I thought it used to be, you used to say it was a million. Dang, inflation,
4: no, I never said that, Shirley. I've never
1: really?
4: Said $3 million. You got to pay for pilots because you can't just, you got to pay for pilots. You got to pay for hangars. You got to pay for FAA maintenance checks.
1: Mm-hmm.
4: They do the maintenance checks whether your plane go up or not, and it costs the same.
1: So you got to be rich.

0: 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Everything on a plane is $15,000.
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1: What? 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
0: Them little blinds quit working on your plane. That's $15,000. Is what it is.
2: 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So we can't get these from AutoZone. Nothing like that.
0: Well, ask yourself.
1: Pet boys.
2: We can't. What in the world?
0: Have you ever heard of airplanes on?
2: No,
0: I wouldn't want to do that. Give me the dream house.
1: Okay, yeah,
0: definitely.
1: Hold up,
0: keep it's a monster dog.
1: Mm-hmm. All right. Would you rather remove sugar completely from your diet, or would you rather remove salt completely from
0: That's
1: your
0: salt.
1: Diet?
0: That's salt.
1: Really?
0: Yeah.
1: What about you, Junior?
2: Yeah, it had to be
1: sugar
2: salt
1: or salt
2: from the pressure. Yeah, salt.
1: Okay.
0: I'd rather remove sugar, but it'll do more for you not to have sugar.
1: Yeah, I do the sugar.
0: Salt All is right. not going to be a good removal, y'all. Yep.
1: Does it help?
0: Y'all finna be eating all y'all food at Luby's.
1: Just bland.
0: Y'all, man, hey, dog.
1: No taste.
0: Well, you know, Junior, you probably used to this here, but Tommy, if you take salt, you just go, all your food is coming from the hospital.
1: Yeah. Oh, man.
3: That is not good.
2: You probably
3: that has no flavor to it. It might
0: Junior,
3: be healthy.
0: Man,
1: but
0: hey,
1: you was gonna eat.
0: Hey, y'all got
1: salt?
0: The mashed potatoes this week.
1: Yeah. But if you remove salt, then you're left with sugar. You're gonna just eat desserts all the time. No. Everything sweet. Mm-mm. All right. Would you
0: is there
1: rather?
0: A food, hey, Tommy. Huh? Is there a food that your wife loves, Junior? Is there a food that your wife loves that you don't like?
2: Oh yeah.
0: That I don't
2: zucchini.
0: Like.
2: Ooh, zucchini.
1: You don't like zucchini, Junior?
0: I don't. No.
1: Squash?
2: Mm-mm.
3: My wife likes olives. I don't like
1: What? Oh, my God. I love olives. I eat
3: like
1: them every
3: she
1: single
3: just eat them
1: day.
3: By themselves.
1: On the jar. Yeah. Every day I eat olives.
3: I can't. And you know what else? Hummus.
1: Oh, I love hummus.
3: You love hummus.
0: I don't know
3: what I mean. What was this? I don't like that. What was it?
0: It was chickpeas, Tommy.
1: Chickpeas and olive oil, yeah.
0: It's my wife loves short ribs. I'm not a short rib guy at all.
1: Oh.
0: I don't like soft beef.
1: You like it tough? Okay. What are you saying?
0: I don't like short ribs. When they cook short ribs. I don't like soft beef. I like beef that you cut and chew. You know.
2: Yeah.
1: Mm. Okay.
0: That little pull it off the bone and it's sitting there and then you no.
1: That's the only way I can eat it. It has to almost like melt in your mouth.
0: And brisket. I'm not a huge fan of brisket, but I'll eat it. Some people can do it right.
3: If it's done right.
2: Yeah.
3: It's good.
2: Done right.
1: Mm. You know. All right. Here's the last would you rather, if you want to get to this one. It says, would you rather all of your and your spouse's accounts are joint, or all of your accounts are separate accounts?
0: Separate.
3: It don't matter. That don't matter to me.
2: Well,
1: oh, does it? That's good. That's a good answer,
3: all
1: Tommy.
3: We eating from the same place. That don't matter.
1: Yeah. What's mine is yours, and what's yours is mine. I like that.
3: Yeah.
0: No, that's not how it works.
2: That ain't been working over here.
3: See, that's
0: what's yours is hers. Yeah. And what's hers is still hers.
1: Hers, yeah.
0: Y'all can stop this line.
1: That's it. What's mine is yours.
0: What's yours is mine. Hers. What's y'all's is y'all's. What's hers is still going to be hers.
1: Bro. Yeah. Yeah, because maintenance is... We have more
0: now, I asked my wife to buy me something recently. And we'll see if she gets it tomorrow. Yeah, I asked her to buy it for me tomorrow.
1: The man who has everything? Wow. That's why it's hard to buy
0: it. Yeah, I think she's going to get it for me.
1: Aw.
0: It ain't nothing crazy. It ain't.
3: How much it cost?
0: It's not expensive. Hey, man, we're getting off this. Talk to guys about you. That's what you love to hear from.
1: You brought it up.
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I know you got plans to get through this day. All right, so I'm going to work with that too. 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
1: What they talking about? 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

0: shouts going out to Usher turning 48. Ralph Lauren has a birthday. Stephen A. Smith is celebrating. Who else today? Jay Farrow is 39. Singer Karen White, Superwoman, turned 61. And Natalie Maines of the Chicks is 52. Now let's go to my deja vu lines. Who's this and what are you celebrating?
1: Happy birthday to Mr. Murphy, my daughter. She's 43 today. 43 and looking fine.
0: Love it. That's right.

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1: All about love and marriage. 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

0: 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Mix 102.3. So what you say? So what you saying on the Deja Vu show? Yes, I want to know. I'm talking about going to your ex's wedding. Did you hear? Tobey Maguire, the guy who played Spider-Man, officiated his ex's wedding. He was like, look, let me let you get married to this brother over here. But I want to know what you are saying. Going to my lines, 877-533-5288. Would you go to your ex's wedding?
1: Yes.
0: You would?
1: Yes, I would. To cut the blood, there's no hate. Well, my situation is different, so my ex-husband has, but I would have loved to see him happy and not bitter. I'm not bitter.
0: I love that. What's your name?
1: Anita.
0: All right, Anita. Thank you for checking in. Have a good one. That's how we do So What You Say, and you can keep the comments going online at Official Deja Vu Show on all platforms.

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From Steve Harvey Mornings to Middays with me, Deja Vu. 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

WUBU New Carlisle South Bend, the home of Steve Harvey in the morning, Deja Vu Middays, and Gino J Afternoons. 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

0: in France where hackers used AI and other computer skills to actually mess with refrigerators at different grocery stores. They ran them up to like 125 degrees, started sparking fires and everything, and ruined tons and tons of food. Officials are warning that weaponization of food has now become a reality. And speaking of food, we love us some chips, right? Love some Pringles. And what about this for Halloween? Pringles is now offering you the opportunity to rest in peace in a special Pringles urn. Say what? I don't know if this is just for the promotion or if they're really doing this or not, but it is spooky. Hey, you've just gone around the world with me, Deja Vu.
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It's time for some words of encouragement. Here to build you up and to lift you up, baby. We are giving up all of the goods to keep you up. What? We do this thing called words of encouragement in between the songs. Matter of fact, let me just keep playing the music, and I got those words in a second.

family member, a breakup of a relationship, a loss of a job. Yes, those things hurt. 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Why? Because we are all

0: 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Those are the words of encouragement on this Deja Vu show.
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3: 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Wu-Tang, Wu-Tang. 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
1: Get the money, dollar bill, yo, dollar bill, yo.
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your busy day with a little positive vibes. You know how it goes down. It's your Radio Love Deja Vu, only on Miss Gianna's new home for R&B and old school. The new Mix 102.3. Yeah.

WUBU New Carlisle South Bend, the home of Steve Harvey in the morning, Deja Vu Middays, and Gino J Afternoons. 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
1: 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That's on Facebook, on IG, on TikTok. You know where we are. Then on that YouTube, it's The Deja Vu Show. So holla at us, and I will big you up for all of my newbies and followers. 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
1: Yo, that's going to wrap it up for me, Deja Vu, on this hook day. I am out of here. You, me, and the music, we're going to hang out again tomorrow. But wait, though. ASAP Rocky, we got to talk about him. He just launched a 4-year full tuition scholarship for a first-time freshman to attend the Rock Nation School of Music, Sports, and Entertainment in New York. Say what? Come on now.

So get in there, apply, and this could be going towards your edumacation. Shouts out to ASAP Rocky. Hey, that's it for me, Deja Vu. I am out of here. You, me, and the music will hang out again tomorrow. Until then, stay sweet. 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And to all of my Black, White, Asian, Latino, Indigenous, and biracial butterflies, peace. I love you, but sister girls got to go.

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WUBU New Carlisle South Bend, the home of Steve Harvey in the morning, Deja Vu Middays, and Gino J Afternoons. 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

going on? It is Hump Down Wednesday with the Godfather Gino J. My pleasure always being here with you, Miss Shanna. And if today is your birthday, this October 14th, happy, happy birthday to you. It's a damp one outside Miss Shanna land. Yes, it is. And you guys, I know what you want. I know what you need. You need those tickets to see Mike Epps at the Moore Civic. That's right. It's jumping off Wednesday, November 25th. Get those tickets at moorecenter.org or go down to the Moore Center, straight downtown South Bend, and pick up those tickets. Miss Shanna, here's Drake coming at you with classics.

0: You rolling with me, the guy, Father Gino J. Hump Down Wednesday, Jodeci, what about us? Of course, that goes out to that girl. You guys, keep it locked right here on Touch It. Be right back.
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2: 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That's SWV with that What You Need. 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

0: 1023 with the Godfather Gino J's Personal Stash. 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
1: When you breathe well, you live better. The passion around what we do at Advent is premised on the fact that outside of Advent's four walls, most people don't have access to these simple solutions. So most people, in order to get better, have to go through surgeries in an operating room, have to use machines that they don't want to use. And at Advent, we've decided it doesn't need to be like that. And it's what you deserve.

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It's today's first mix of R&B and old school, Michelle. You know it's Hump Down Wednesday with the Godfather, Gino J. My pleasure being here with you. Here's Ari Lennox with Vacant.

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Yes, we do. Yes, we do. Here's AMA.

It's time for the Godfather Gino J's personal stash cut of the day for you on your Hump Down Wednesday, brought to you by Gentle Wave Car Wash, right on Cleveland Road. Today is Jeremiah. Name of the song is Planes. Check it out.

0: Have you ever read The World Is Yours? On a blend.
1: There it is, Michiana. There it is. That is the Godfather Geno J's personal stash cut of the day for you on your Hump Down Wednesday. Jeremiah with that Plains. With a little help from J. Cole on the rap on that cut, too. You guys keep it locked right here. Don't touch it. Just don't. Be right back.
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0: 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Can you guys believe it? Time truly waits for no one. We are already almost halfway through the month of October, you guys. Man, it just keeps on rolling, don't it? Yes, it do. You guys keep it locked right here. Don't touch it. Be right back.
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lover. Give me your lover. Try on your hump down Wednesday with the Godfather Gino J. My pleasure always being here with you. That's for sure. Now, you guys know about it. Let me tell you about it one more time. Mike Epps coming to South Bend Wednesday, November 25th at the Morris. 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That's right. Wednesday, November 25th, the day before Thanksgiving. Let's take your time with today.

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0: 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Come on, come and talk. 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